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10: A cool night under mostly clear skies. Lows fall to the low 40s. Another day with bright sunshine tomorrow and highs in the upper 60s. Cool to start the work week ahead. Highs Monday and Tuesday, low to mid 60s. Patchy frost possible early Tuesday morning with lows in the upper 30s to low 40s. The low 70s make a comeback for highs by midweek. Lots of sun expected this week with very low rain chances towards the end of the week. I'm WSBT 22 meteorologist Jessica Burns.

0: love being a part of your night. I love getting your messages. I love it when you write to me on Instagram or Facebook and say, Delilah, I've been listening for a long time. I've got my kids in the car listening. I love getting notes from people who say, oh my gosh, my mom forced me to listen to you when I was a kid, but now I choose to listen to you. I am here to hopefully help you make a little sense out of a world gone mad. World is crazy. Was talking to an old friend, Joe, the other day who has insomnia, and he's up like at 4 o'clock every morning, and he goes, oh my gosh, there is absolutely nothing to watch. I got 500 TV channels and there's nothing worth watching because it's all insane. It's all craziness. You turn on the news or you read the news and your heart is broken. So much sadness, so much insanity, so much antagonistic, ugly going on. I am here at night to try to be the counterbalance, the counterweight to all that ugly. This show is about love. It's about peace. It's about acceptance. It's about encouraging. It's about letting people be who they are and not trying to manipulate or force your agenda upon them. It's about inclusion. It's about love. And love, when you love somebody, there's no room for that ugly. There's no room for the hateful rhetoric that's going on. There's no room for division and divisiveness. Something to think about as we slip through this night together. You're listening to Delilah.
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2: A cool night under mostly clear skies, lows fall to low 40s. Another day with bright sunshine tomorrow and highs in the upper 60s. Cool to start the work week ahead. Highs Monday and Tuesday, low to mid-60s. Patchy frost possible early Tuesday morning with lows in the upper 30s to low 40s. The low 70s make a comeback for highs by midweek. Lots of sun expected this week with very low rain chances towards the end of the week. I'm WSBT 92 meteorologist Jessica Burns.

0: So what in the world is going on in your world? Is there peace in your heart and in your home? Or are you stressing about someone? A couple of weeks ago, I spent some time with a couple. They've only been married a little over a year. But because of stuff in her past, the wife, I'll call her Mickey, that's not her real name, but because of stuff in her past that happened with her ex-husband and others, she has been betrayed, and she is incredibly insecure, and she is so jealous that she will not allow her husband out of her sight for fear that he will betray her. And I asked her, I said, why don't you love your husband? She said, I do love him. I love him so much. That's why I'm so jealous. I said, no, that's not love at all. That's hatred. You despise him if you mistrust him like that. That's not love. When you don't trust the person you're with, when you don't have a loving, trusting relationship, that's not love at all. And if you're holding on to stuff from your past and hurting somebody in your present because of it, that's really not love. Are you hurting someone today because you've been hurt in your past? Not good. Let it go. Just a thought. You're listening to Delilah.
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4: A cool night under mostly clear skies, lows fall to the low 40s. Another day with bright sunshine tomorrow and highs in the upper 60s. Cool to start the work week ahead, highs Monday and Tuesday, low to mid 60s. Patchy frost possible early Tuesday morning with lows in the upper 30s to low 40s. The low 70s make a comeback for highs by midweek. Lots of sun expected this week with very low rain chances toward the end of the week. I'm WSBT 22 meteorologist Jessica Burns.

0: So what in the world is going on in your world? Are you excited about the possibilities of the future? Or are the struggles of the present weighing you down? Are you making good decisions, wise decisions, or are you reacting in anger? That really is the definition or the defining moment when you stop being a spoiled brat and a child and you become a mature adult, when you don't react in anger, but act out of love and out of wisdom and out of what is best for you. When you stop reacting in anger, when situations get your goat and you're so mad, you hit send before you think it through, or you blow up at somebody, or you make a really stupid decision. I talked to a young man earlier today who got mad at his mom and was ready to leave home and live on the streets. He was so mad. And I'm like, come on. Is that wisdom? It's not wisdom. If you are like me and you react in anger, stop. Take a deep breath. Count to 10. Count to 100. Count to 1,000. Talk to my friend KTK. He'll help you not react in anger, but to use mature wisdom. We'll be back to help you calm down tonight if you're upset. You're listening to Delilah.
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So who's on your heart tonight? I ask that every night. Every night for years I've asked that. Because you know why? Because it's all that really matters. What matters is who you love and how you share that love with them. That's what really matters. And every night I try to remind you of that. To slow down and love someone.

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5: A cool night under mostly clear skies, lows fall to the low 40s. Another day with bright sunshine tomorrow and highs in the upper 60s. Cool to start the work week ahead. Highs Monday and Tuesday, low to mid-60s. Patchy frost possible early Tuesday morning with lows in the upper 30s to low 40s. The low 70s make a comeback for highs by midweek. Lots of sun expected this week with very low rain chances toward the end of the week. I'm WSBT 22 meteorologist Jessica Burns.

0: As the days are getting shorter and we embrace a new season, it might be time to consider a new hobby. 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It's not. It doesn't produce anything. You sit there and you watch videos of other people making things. 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You're sitting for hours doing nothing but scrolling. Put the devices down and find a hobby that you love. Something to think about as the days get shorter. You're listening to Delilah.
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degrees. Another day with bright sunshine tomorrow and highs in the upper 60s. Cool to start the work week ahead. Highs Monday and Tuesday, low to mid 60s. Patchy frost possible early Tuesday morning with lows in the upper 30s to low 40s. The low 70s make a comeback for highs by midweek. Lots of sun expected this week with very low rain chances toward the end of the week. I'm WSBT 22 meteorologist Jessica Burns.

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It's Intelligence for Your Life. 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That is Tesh.com. I have a question for you. Did you just let out a big old sigh like that? Well, experts are saying you're probably stressed. According to neurologists at UCLA, listen to this, the average person sighs every 5 minutes. Every mammal on the planet sighs, and generally speaking, it's how we all maintain proper lung function and cool the brain. But sighing, it can also be a result of heavy stress, because as you know, when we're stressed, our body releases fight or flight hormones, and that makes our breathing more shallow. So we tend to start sighing more to get more oxygen. In fact, sighing, it can increase by 10 times when you're stressed. It's your body's way of trying to get you to do some deep breathing, which has been shown to calm your heart rate and lower your blood pressure. So if you notice yourself sighing a lot more than usual, check your stress level. You may need to do some extra deep breathing to calm down.

0: Wow, here's something for bosses in North America to think about. Iceland's economy is outperforming most other European countries after the nationwide introduction of a shorter work week with no loss in pay. In the last few years, half of all workers in the country accepted the offer of shorter working hours, including a four-day week. That resulted in Iceland's economy expanding by a full 5%. Researchers found that productivity stayed the same or improved in most workplaces, while workers' well-being increased, quote, dramatically, with less stress and burnout and better physical health and work-life balance. Amazing.
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0: From our dating and relationship files, you started dating somebody new. That's awesome. But what do you think? Are they right for you? Are they the one? Dating and relationship expert Matthew Hussey shared these three early signs that they indeed are not a good fit. Number one. Your seeking styles are out of sync. If you love exploring new places on vacation and trying new restaurants and experiences, but they'd rather play Halo for days on end on the couch, that means your seeking styles are incompatible. Run away. The next sign they may not be right for you. Your levels of drive are very different. If they won't lift a finger to clean their apartment, and you're a neatnik, or they're just not at all interested in self-improvement, you may clash. And you don't want to be anybody's life coach or to be somebody's project or fixer-upper, says our expert. As the saying goes, water seeks its own level. You'll be better off with somebody who has the same amount of motivation as you. Our experts say you should never date somebody with the hope of changing them. Here's one more early warning sign you might not be a good fit. They talk the talk but never walk the walk. They may swear their undying affection, but when you need them, whether it's after a bad day at work or on the day you're moving to a new apartment, are they there for you? Dating and relationship expert Matthew Hussey, the three early signs that your partner indeed is not a good fit.
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0: All right, you're going to love this piece of intel. If you want to get ahead at work, experts say you need to try to crack people up. This comes from Stanford Graduate School of Business professor Dr. Jennifer Aker, co-author of the new book, Humor Seriously. She says having the ability to make people laugh is a superpower, especially in the workplace, whether it's in the building or on a Zoom call. For example, a survey by staffing firm Robert Half International found a whopping 98% of executives prefer workers who have a sense of humor. And most bosses think funny employees are actually better at their jobs than those who take everything so seriously. One reason is that teams who can laugh together tend to be more productive. Dr. Aker says it's mainly because when you can lighten the mood with a quick joke, coworkers are much less likely to feel stressed and hostile and discouraged. Plus, many studies show that when we laugh, we genuinely feel happier and more motivated. It's because laughter triggers our body's release of feel-good endorphins at a level similar to exercising. We also get a dose of oxytocin, the hormone associated with bonding, which helps us form deeper connections at work and keeps us motivated on tough days. You want to be successful at work? Make sure you try to crack people up.
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0: 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Michiana weather.
2: Mostly clear and quiet overnight, lows in the mid-40s, winds at 5 miles per hour. I'm WSBT 22's meteorologist Aaron May.

0: All right, so why is it that we just can't resist looking at gross stuff on the internet? You know, you see headlines that say, man impaled by arrow through the eye and lives, and for some reason, we got to click to see the poor guy's eye. Why does this happen? Psychology professor Alexander Skolnick is an expert in disgust. This is real. He says this happens to be an evolutionary tendency. It's baked into our brains because being disgusted keeps us safe. As babies, little kids, we learn to avoid dangerous things that could hurt us or make us sick, and gross pictures on the internet serve that same purpose. They teach us what to avoid to stay safe and healthy. Got to avoid the arrow in the eye. Professor Skolnick also compares our desire to see gross stuff to riding a roller coaster or watching a gory movie. We feel fear, but at the heart of it, we know we're safe. And that combination ends up lighting up your reward response. We know we're never really in danger, so we can let these images make our heart race. And those two reasons are why we feel compelled often to click on the gross stuff online. Now you know.
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4: Well, we've talked many times before with support from researchers about how great it is to have a hobby. Hobbies reduce stress and strengthens the brain. But if you want to make your hobby even better, you just do it with other people. According to the University of Rochester, they said engaging your favorite hobby in your favorite hobby with others, much more satisfying. The presence of other people intensifies the experience.
5: It also makes you feel more connected to a community, so that when you're doing, whether it's, you know, knitting, bowling, whatever your hobby is, you're going to feel like it's not something that you're using to dissociate. It's something you're using to gain fulfillment, and then it will actually be self-perpetuating. I'll also say this. We have told you so many times that social relationships at the workplace, and dating relationships at the workplace are a recipe for disaster, right? And as an adult, you go, okay, but then what am I supposed to do?
4: Right.
5: How am I supposed to meet people? It's really hard to, not just to date, but also just to make friends in adulthood.
4: Right.
5: Having a hobby or having a place where you volunteer, having something that you're engaged in regularly is the key to developing a community that is outside of your professional community, but that will allow you to date, have additional friends, and not be tied to your workplace for all of that fulfillment.
4: Yeah, I love your examples. To bowling or knitting.
5: I'm just trying, you know, I'm going with just like the classic, what I saw the Flintstones do. That's what I'm going.
4: Yeah, that's a good baseline.

You know us. If it doesn't make you better, healthier, happier, or just far more interesting, we won't put it on this show. My name is John Tesh with Intelligence for Your Life. And when you were a little kid, your parents probably drilled it into your head to say please and thank you. Well, it's here, parents, thank you, because there's a real social benefit to being polite. According to Gonzaga University, who studied this, expressing gratitude, it leads to increased feelings of interpersonal warmth that helps old and new relationships grow stronger and closer. So social psychologist Monica Bartlett led the research and says a simple thank you makes others view you as a warmer person. It works every time. And as a result, they're more interested in talking to you, getting to know you, and continuing to build a relationship with you. So saying thank you not only helps us develop new relationships, it also helps strengthen existing relationships.

0: intelligent people, here we go with how our smartphone GPS maps are destroying our memory. This comes from technology expert Nicholas Carr, who wrote a great book, The Shallows, What the Internet is Doing to Our Brains. So research shows that our navigational sense is tightly connected to memory. And the less we use our memory to get where we're going, and the more we rely on technology instead, the higher our risk for memory loss and dementia as we age. That's why technology expert Carr recommends boosting your brain power and your memory by taking different routes to get to everyday locations and using a paper map on occasion to go someplace new. And try to really understand the route you're taking and where you're actually headed instead of listening to monotone directions from a GPS app. And after you've been someplace, try to visualize the route you took to get there. The better able you are to remember the twists and turns and landmarks, the easier it'll be to find the next time and the bigger the boost to your brain power, more importantly.
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0: 50.
1: John Tesh with you, sharing the latest workout intelligence. And you've heard of HIIT, high intensity interval training. It's a way to get fit faster since your workout is more intense and even shorter. Sessions only last 30 minutes. And you alternate between giving it all you got and quick periods of rest, high intensity interval training. Now there's another way to get fit, HIPAA, high intensity incidental physical activity. High intensity incidental physical activity. HIPAA is essentially small bursts of strenuous activity that pop up throughout your day, like having to haul bags of groceries up two flights of stairs, chasing your dog through the park after she took off chasing a squirrel. And those little bouts of HIPAA, they add up and actually improve your cardio fitness.

0: even if you're only going all out for 30 seconds at a time. Certified strength and conditioning specialist Rachel Cosgrove says this HIPAA is all about pushing yourself in small doses. So aim for 3 small doses of HIPAA every day to maximize your cardio fitness. That's HIPAA, high intensity incidental physical activity.
1: Intelligence for your life.
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2: 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Then catch another round with Marco before noon. Super High Low is brought to you by Laura Dennison with Health Markets. 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Either way, you could be a winner. 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

0: Let's call this next piece the health benefits of having a yard. Look at your yard. Do you see all those GLVs out there waiting to boost your mood? So GLV stands for green leaf volatiles, and it's the compound most of us associate with the scent of freshly mowed grass. You know what it smells like. Scientists say the compounds are actually in all green plants, and they're one of nature's ways of protecting plants. Because when grass or leaves are damaged, say by a hungry caterpillar, GLVs are released to attract insects that'll come and eat the caterpillar, thus saving the plant. But get this. The latest study has found that green leaf volatiles have benefits for us, too, humans. Australian researchers found that when we inhale the compounds, they activate areas of our brain responsible for shutting down stress, and they produce a sense of tranquility. The result, long-term exposure to these GLVs, also known as the smell of cut grass, can boost your mood in a way that protects you from mental health issues like anxiety and depression. In fact, some research suggests the compounds are as effective at warding off depression as taking Prozac. It's another excuse for cutting the yard. It could be the key to keeping you stress-free.
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5: Mostly clear and quiet overnight, lows in the mid-40s, winds at 5 miles per hour. I'm WSBT 22's meteorologist Aaron May.

0: So according to the American Academy of Sleep Medicine, one out of three adults regularly feel stressed about the amount of sleep they're getting. And that stress is often the exact reason people cannot fall asleep. In fact, there's a new term for sleep stress known as FOMS, or fear of missing sleep. And according to psychologist Dr. Janet Kennedy, FOMS is a type of performance anxiety similar to what many athletes experience when a game is on the line, where the more you focus on trying not to fail, not to hit the ball into the net, the more likely you are to fail. Dr. Kennedy says with sleep, if you go to bed thinking you must fall asleep right now because you're afraid of being a zombie the next day, you're putting pressure on yourself that goes against what your body wants to do, which is relax. So what's the fix for this FOMS? Sleep specialist Dr. Chris Winter says, instead of stressing about when you'll fall asleep, focus more on what time you want to wake up and be consistent about waking up at the same time every day, even on weekends. That's a big part of this, even on weekends. And then only go to bed when you actually feel tired and you're struggling to keep your eyes open. Dr. Winter says over time, your body will settle into a rhythm and you'll notice that you get sleepy and wake up at roughly the same time every day. For most people, the result is no more fear of missing sleep.
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0: Hey, it's John Tesh, and you're listening to Sunny 101.5 WNSN South Bend. Hey, when you watch a TV show or a movie, Gib, do you root for the underdog?
8: I do, but not the way you do.
0: I love it. According to the journal Media Psychology, people who root for the underdog increase their own drive to succeed because seeing someone else's struggle and willing them to win or get ahead makes us feel hopeful about our own lives.
8: But there is nobody on the planet that loves revenge and underdog stories. If it's an underdog trying to get revenge, that's the thing.
0: Yeah.
8: I mean, what's the Steve McQueen one?
0: There's 24.
8: Gladiator. Yeah.
0: There's Gladiator, 24, Braveheart, and there's also John Wick.
8: Yeah,
0: and The Equalizer.
8: Yeah, so
0: all of them.
8: All those things that make you feel like, oh yeah. Watching this guy pull himself out of the ashes.
0: Yeah, exactly. I'm not promoting those films. Be careful with those films.
8: Yeah, but they are the ones that sort of tickle your brain, and it all makes sense now.
0: Gladiator's the best.
8: Gladiator is incredible. It's the reason why I won Best Picture.
0: But what about Rudy, right?
8: Rudy's a phenomenal underdog movie, right? It doesn't just have to be in war and battle and gladiator arenas. It could also be in sports. But again, this explains why. I mean, you're very successful. You're very good at what you do. And it's because you have this in your psychology. There's something that resonates in there with you and that drives you to be better yourself.
0: You're very kind.

0: My name is John Tesh, your brand new digital detox coach. Turns out a digital detox vacation could be just what we need. Listen to this. Research was conducted recently by the University of Greenwich in the UK. They asked people going on vacation to stop using their phones, their laptops, their tablets on their trip, meaning no checking email, no texting, no social media, not even using Google Maps. They agreed to this. At first, the study volunteers said they felt anxious without the technology, and they went through withdrawals. The biggest frustration participants had was not being able to navigate an unfamiliar place without the use of GPS. The second biggest frustration was not having a way to kill time. Coming in third was not having a way to quickly check in at home. But as their digital detox vacations went on, most of the travelers ended up enjoying not having a phone. They even said they felt liberated. They also found that they learned more about sites and local culture because they were forced to talk to other people, especially locals. This happened to me recently with my family when we were camping and didn't have any service on the phone. So you may want to try going without your phone on vacation. It'd be frustrating at first, but you may end up enjoying your trip more. At least that's the evidence we're seeing these days.
1: Intelligence.

0: All right, my intelligent friends, let's turn back the clock. No matter your age, experts say if you think of yourself as young, your brain will actually age more slowly and stay young longer. This is according to a study in the journal Frontiers in Aging Neuroscience. The researchers found that people who say they feel younger than their actual age generally have brains that look younger too, meaning their brains are significantly denser and healthier. Their cognitive function is stronger compared to people who say they feel older or the same as their actual age. Researchers discovered this after analyzing brain scans of older adults and comparing the results to a survey that asked this simple question: how old do you feel compared to your real age? So why would feeling younger actually help your brain stay younger longer? Researchers say the most obvious reason is that when you feel younger, you're more likely to adopt lifestyle habits associated with younger people, including being more physically active. Bottom line, your mindset is strongly linked to your overall health. That's out of the Bible, by the way. As a man thinks, so is he.
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0: Welcome back to Intelligence for Your Life. John Tesh with you, and I just checked. I think your fish may be bummed out. Your goldfish, your zebra fish. Fish can experience depression. Yes, we now know this. This is according to Julian Pittman, a professor of biological and environmental sciences at Troy University. He says fish not only suffer from depression, they can be easily diagnosed. We'll teach you how to do that. For example, zebra fish dropped into a new tank who linger at the bottom are likely sad. Those who eagerly explore the upper half of the tank are not. Professor Pittman says fish depression. I just said fish depression. Professor Pittman says fish depression is not the same as human depression, but he believes the symptoms in fish can help neuroscientists who are treating humans because fish have some of the same symptoms. So losing interest in exploring and a lack of appetite. In the meantime, you can help ward off the fish blues by keeping them busy. So add accessories to their tank that they can swim through and make areas of a tank worth exploring. Because just like humans, staying active and engaged can boost their mental health. Fish depression. You heard it here first.
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0: So experts are saying the hardest part of finishing any task is just starting it. Have you had that feeling? I have. So we're going to make the starting part a little easier here. Here are some science-backed strategies for boosting your motivation. First, commit to working on your goals for just 2 minutes. Psychologists say one of the reasons people don't get started on projects is because they feel overwhelmed. So when it comes to getting in shape, for example, we'll think about how many miles we need to run and the foods we need to eat. And because we know it's a lot of hard work, we eventually talk ourselves out of starting in the first place. It happens. But research has shown if you commit 2 minutes to, say, changing into your workout clothing, you're more likely to at least start exercising. And once you start, you'll find it easier to keep on going. And then try this. Have some coffee. Neuroscientist Dr. John Salamone says physical activity, including walking, triggers the release of dopamine, a brain chemical associated with making us feel happier and more energized. And caffeine is proven to amplify the impact of dopamine. So just a few sips of coffee can make the difference between not even starting an activity to feeling energized enough to power through to the finish line.
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8: Mostly clear and quiet overnight, lows in the mid-40s, winds at 5 miles per hour. I'm WSBT 22's meteorologist Aaron May.

0: this question we get a lot on our Facebook page. When is your house most likely to be broken into? Most people worry that it's going to happen at night when it's dark and streets are deserted. But according to the Bureau of Justice Statistics, break-ins are most likely to happen during the day. Burglars are still most likely to enter homes on weekdays between 10 a.m. and 11 a.m. or 1 p.m. and 3 p.m. It's actually a safer bet for burglars, even if somebody is a stay-at-home parent or works from home. Late morning and early afternoon are the times people are most likely to be out of the house, just so you know.
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0: 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So here's the only good side, Gib, to being angry. It comes from the Journal of Personality and Social Psychology. Anger can actually motivate you to reach your goals. Here's how it works. The social psychologist found that when study subjects were made to feel angry, their ability to reach a goal was significantly higher. This is in the testing. In the research, the goal was to get a high score in a video game. But the same applies with our other goals. And weirdly enough, anger made more challenging goals easier to achieve. The experts say that while anger is still an emotion we should try to avoid, it can be motivating and push people to work harder. What do you think?
3: Look, this is. Think about it in the gym. If you miss a set, if you're lifting
0: weights, you talk to yourself.
3: I talk to myself. I get mad about it. If I'm supposed to do 12 reps of something and I only get to 10, when I drop the weight, I get very frustrated that I couldn't make it to 12. And the next round, I'm so much more likely to make it because I'm mad at myself. I'm mad at the situation.
0: Do you talk to yourself?
3: I talk to myself. I get angry. I make the facial expressions if someone's angry. Look. Anger in general, you want to avoid the things that are going to trigger you to be angry. But if you are trying to accomplish goals and you have a setback, being angry about the setback, not directed at a person and not festering on it, but using the anger to motivate you to work harder is absolutely appropriate.
0: Yeah. So, I mean, if it's the right kind of anger, it can motivate you to reach your goals. That's the bottom line.

You're plugged into the John Tesh Radio Show. It's intelligence for your life. And next time you're forced to make a choice, but you find yourself waffling back and forth between options, you know the feeling. I want you to try this strategy. Stay perfectly still. We now know that's going to help you make a decision much quicker. A study in the journal Psychological Science finding that when volunteers were trying to make a decision, they tended to sway from side to side. And the more swaying they did, the more wishy-washy and ambivalent they became. But when they were forced to make a choice, they stopped swaying. And the moment they stopped, they were able to choose. That's because when we feel physically grounded, we feel more mentally certain.

0: All right, intelligent folks, if you need to de-stress, just look at a photo of your favorite watery location, whether it's a lake, a stream, or a waterfall. Cognitive scientist Dr. Wallace Nichols wrote Blue Mind about how water impacts our psychological well-being. He says that when we look at water, the reward centers of our brain light up and release feel-good chemicals, especially if you feel an emotional connection to the location, like the bay where you swam every summer as a kid. And just closing your eyes for 60 seconds and picturing your favorite watery location will lower your stress.
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All right, getting smarter is easier than you might think. Here are some proven ways to boost our intelligence. I'm already using a couple of these myself. First, I love this one. Swap your to-do list for an I did list, where you write down at least one significant thing you've accomplished.

0: is really bad for your mental health. But an I did list is a constant reminder of the progress you're making. And research shows the brain works significantly better when you're feeling positive. Also, consider teaching something you've learned to somebody else. Because teaching, it forces you to think about information in its simplest terms, so it's easy to communicate and for others to understand. In turn, that helps reinforce the information in your own brain because you're basically reviewing the details twice. And here's another surefire way to be smarter. Surround yourself with smart people. A recent study found that our IQ tends to be the average of the five closest people we hang out with. Did you get that? Our IQ tends to be the average of the five closest people we hang out with, which doesn't mean you need to ditch every friend who couldn't get into Stanford. Instead, focus on meeting people who know about topics you're interested in and then be willing to learn from them. I love that tip.
1: IFYL. The intelligence for your life.
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0: You're plugged into Intelligence for Your Life. I am your grateful host. My name is John Tesh. And are you working full-time but still looking to make some extra cash on the side? Statistics show that about 1 in 20 people now work multiple jobs at the same time, and half of them are millennials who view having a side hustle as a great way to help pay the bills. I think it's probably more than 1 in 20. But before you sign up for extra work, I do have some rules to consider, and they're from freelancing expert Caroline Beaton. First, plan to have no more than one side hustle at a time, because thanks to apps like TaskRabbit, Handy, and Fiverr, Beaton says it's easier than ever to sign up for odd jobs that'll keep you busy every waking minute. But remember, being busy does not mean you're being productive. In fact, we've shared many studies showing you're less effective when you multitask because you're devoting less brain power to each task. So find the one side hustle you enjoy most, or which pays the most, and stick to that, says our expert. Even better, choose side jobs that promote your future self. Beaton says, think about your dream job and the skills you're going to need to have that, because the ideal side hustle should help you gain new skills that match with your future goals. And as your side skills get stronger and more specialized, Beaton says, you'll gain the flexibility to charge higher rates for your services. That's a great tip. Eventually, you can quit your day job when your side hustle becomes your main hustle.
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8: 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My surgeon was brilliant. 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
11: Mostly clear and quiet overnight, lows in the mid-40s, winds at 5 miles per hour. I'm WSBT 22's meteorologist Aaron May.

0: Okay, here and now on the John Tesh program, it's the power of positivity. A Harvard study has found optimistic people are a full 30% more likely to outlive their pessimistic peers. Optimism is like a muscle, though, that you have to constantly train to get the full benefits. So here we go with some strategies to help you do that, according to the UC Berkeley Wellbeing Institute. Ready? First, savor the good stuff. How often do you let somebody's bad behavior stick with you? Like after they cut you off in traffic or insult you. I'm guilty of this. We are wired to dwell on negative stimuli because it helps prepare us for dangerous situations in the future. But the longer you think about something, the more likely it is to influence your mood. So try dwelling on the good things that happen. Like when somebody compliments you, get in the habit of savoring the moment. Writing about it in a journal, that's huge. Write about it. And thinking about it each time you need an emotional pick-me-up. Or if you find yourself in a negative situation, ask yourself, what can I gain from this? A classic example is going through a breakup. Psychotherapist Dana Lightman says, it's normal to focus on the pain you're feeling and wonder what went wrong. But she says a better plan is to think about what went right in the relationship and what you learned from it. That's information you can use to have stronger, happier relationships in the future. It is a technique called reframing. And Lightman says the more you practice reframing negative situations, the more optimistic you will learn how to be.
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0: All right, here's an important communication principle from neuroscientist Dr. Andrew Newberg. He says the first words you speak to somebody will set the tone for the entire interaction. If you start with a compliment, you'll generate trust and cooperation. If you start with criticism, you're going to create defensiveness. But ending a conversation is important, too. We've talked about this before, Gib. That's the impression that's going to linger in the other person's mind.
5: This is an episode of Seinfeld.
0: Oh, it is.
5: George Costanza is working somewhere, and he tells a joke at every staff meeting.
0: Oh, that's right.
5: And it goes over well.
0: That's right.
5: But then by the end of the staff meeting, I tell a dud. And Jerry's like, you just got to leave on a high. You tell the joke, and then you go, that's it, good night, I'm out of here.
0: I remember when he left in the middle of the meeting.
5: Right. And so, in doing so, he starts to leave a good impression. Now, you can't always George Costanza your way through life. In fact, I would suggest that you not George Costanza your way through life. However, this is a good piece of advice. Always have a closer. So you can't always leave a meeting whenever you feel like it. You got to have the closer. So you wait until the end. And then, you know, you have this little line that you've been holding on to so that you end on a big note. Gotta have a closer.
0: Right. Amen.
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And we play an upbeat variety of the 80s, 90s, and today. Wake up with the only couple who can argue, laugh, and give you the weather forecast all before 8 a.m. It's the Sunny Morning Show with Mark and Julie.

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0: The best variety of the 80s, 90s, and today's on Sunny 101.5. Good morning. How are you? Happy Monday. It's the McGills in the morning and the Sunny Morning Show with Mark and Julie on your Monday. Hope you had a great weekend. Sunshine, nice day today. 70 for a high. Some dumb criminals in the news. A man's craving for McDonald's breakfast ended with him getting hit with a ticket for reckless driving in Virginia. Manassas City Police released body camera footage of a traffic stop from August 16th. In the video, a motorcycle rider is pulled over. Investigators say he was traveling 72 miles per hour in a 25 mile per hour zone.
1: Whoa.
0: Along Hastings Drive. I was going a little too quick, wasn't I? The man can be heard saying to the officer in the video.
1: A little.
0: Yeah, way too quick, the officer responds. He said, quote, I was trying to hit the McDonald's breakfast before 10:30.
1: We've all been there.
0: It was 10:22 when he got pulled over.
1: Ooh, he didn't make it, did he?
0: The officer can be heard warning the rider about the dangers of excessive speeding. Police released the video with the message, speeding can turn a ride into a tragedy. Slow down, stay alert, and ride safe. Your life is worth the extra time. Although, I gotta be honest, I don't know that I see a judge in America convicting this guy.
1: 50-some miles over the speed limit? Yeah, I think so.
0: Trying to get to McDonald's before 10:30?
1: Gotta get that Egg McMuffin.
0: You need that Egg McMuffin. a couple guys in Charlotte are in trouble. Police say that the officers intercepted the pair driving down a busy uptown street with a love seat perched across two Lime scooters.
1: It's innovative.
0: The department shared a viral photo of the rolling living room from over the weekend, though disappointed commenters say no video has surfaced. Officers did not say whether either rider will receive a traffic ticket.
1: This technically, they weren't doing anything wrong, right?
0: It's the ultimate couch surfing. Right. The only thing that makes this story better is if one of their friends was laying on top of it.
1: I was just going to say.
0: With like a bag of Chex Mix and a six-pack of beer.
1: Getting ready for the game in the afternoon.
0: Santa Ana, California man is now facing charges after an AI-generated photo of a poisonous snake caused a panic in the area and wasted community resources. On Friday, residents in an area neighborhood were put on high alert after a photograph of a Gaboon viper was allegedly shared by Joel Cyprian, who called police once it began making the rounds. Police issued a warning regarding the highly venomous snake and told people to stay inside if possible.
1: Oh, my.
0: If they're outside and they see the snake, do not approach it. Some were skeptical of the photo and called it out as AI-generated. To which Cipriani responded by saying, I wish it was AI. It's in my backyard and it's scary. I'm locked in my house. Saturday, however, Cipriani did tell people it was AI generated.
1: Oh, man.
0: He now could be charged with a misdemeanor, which could be up to 6 months in jail and a fine of $1,000.
1: Yeah, and why? What was the point of all of it, right?
0: I don't know.
1: Ay, ay, ay.
0: And finally, a Philly cheesesteak restaurant in Pennsylvania.
1: You didn't hear what I did there.
0: What'd you say?
1: Ay, ay, ay. AI, AI. Never mind. Okay. I'm ringing it. Never mind.
0: What have I told you for years, Julie?
1: Let the funny to the funny people.
0: Yeah, leave the funny to the funny
1: all
0: people.
1: All right.
0: And a Philly cheesesteak restaurant in Pennsylvania is looking for a man who threw a cheesesteak at an employee's face and then ran off. It happened at Pat's King of Steaks on Wednesday. And
1: why do people throw their food? I do not understand.
0: The workers think the assault could have been done by an influencer or a wannabe influencer because the guy was filming before and during the cheesesteak hurl. Police say he got away. Pat's King of Steaks is offering a $5,000 reward. Mm. The guy was not hurt, obviously.
1: Obviously. So. He probably had a little cheese, walked off to the side, ate the rest of the cheesesteak. It was all good.
0: Although, if the guy threw the cheesesteak at the employee and missed, it would be a missed steak. See? That's funny!
1: That was funny.
0: Leave the funny to the funny people.
1: Ay, ay, ay.
0: Some unethical life hacks coming up on the Sunny Morning Show.
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1: Mostly sunny skies today, some patchy fog early, but otherwise clearing. High temperatures only at 63. I'm Chief Meteorologist Carrie Pujol.
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0: The best variety of the 80s, 90s, and today's on Sunny 101.5. Good morning. It's the McGills in the Morning and the Sunny Morning Show with Mark and Julie on your Monday. Hope you had a great weekend. Thanks a lot for listening in today. Going to be a beautiful day. Sunshine, today's high 70. Says, life can be frustrating, and while we should strive to be good people, sometimes it really helps to break the rules. As long as you're not hurting anybody, if you want to save time, money, or energy, people on Reddit. Now, I want to reiterate, this is from Reddit. People on Reddit are sharing all kinds of slightly unethical life hacks and tips.
1: Oh, this ought to be interesting.
0: All right.
1: Okay.
0: People on Reddit.
1: All right.
0: These life hacks.
1: So these are not coming from you.
0: These slightly unethical life hacks and tips are not being endorsed by this broadcaster.
1: Okay.
0: They say, looking for a gently used video game, console, game, or tablet this holiday season? Wait outside a GameStop. 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
1: But how long would you have to stand there and wait? Oh, my goodness. I don't think that's a good idea.
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1: Oh, we've all done that.
0: Yeah, right. Yeah that's the
1: that used to be the switcheroo with the cable TV, right?
0: And satellite radio.
1: Oh yeah,
0: remember?
1: Oh, for sure.
0: Like you cancel your satellite radio,
1: you wait a few weeks, though. Yeah,
0: and they want you back bad.
1: Yeah,
0: right. To get a new customer discount over and over, add a period to your Gmail address. Gmail doesn't recognize periods in email addresses, so abc123@gmail.com is the same as a.b.c. blah, blah, blah. You can use this to repeatedly redeem your customer discounts without the bother of opening a new email account.
1: Oh, interesting. Yeah, because you can get the discount.
0: Right.
1: Oh.
0: Because Gmail doesn't recognize periods in email addresses.
1: Huh.
0: Do you and your partner want to visit historic buildings and museums but can't afford the entrance fee? Pretend you're engaged and are considering the location as your wedding venue.
1: No, nobody needs to do that bad.
0: You'll get in for free and be given a tour. If you are in a crowded nightclub and trying to find your way out, start to run and pretend you're about to get sick. You will find the exit pretty quickly.
1: You have a path that will open like the Red Sea all the way to the bathroom.
0: If you want to cancel a gym membership and the gym says you have to come in to do it, just tell them you've moved out of state and have already and forgot. They'll send you an online form.
1: Oh, that's good. Yeah, because they want you to come back in so that they can talk you back into it.
0: Break off the end of any random key in your possession and use it as a prop as to why you're late for any obligation by telling them my stupid key broke off in the door, had to call a locksmith or landlord. If your family or roommates don't want to upgrade internet speed, just go into the router admin settings and set the devices to one of the lowest bandwidths possible. When they start complaining about it, just tell them that upgrading the internet will fix the problem.
1: Oh, wow.
0: People are thinking, wait, like, right?
1: Right?
0: If you were to use this, you know, this thought process for good.
1: Yeah.
0: If you clog the toilet at a party.
1: I don't even want to hear the rest of it.
0: Find the host and ask them where the bathroom is. Walk to the bathroom and immediately return and tell them it's clogged. There's no way you clogged it within 15 seconds.
1: I kind of love this. Not that that would ever happen, but it would work, right?
0: And finally, if you forget to reply to a text or it was important, send the message you would have sent 5 times, followed by a, are you getting my messages text?
1: Oh, brilliant.
0: Some slightly unethical.
1: 5 days later.
0: Life hacks. We will talk about some fashion trends people just don't understand coming up on the Sunny Morning Show.
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1: Good morning, I'm Jimmy Rosari. Here's today's top trending stories on Sunny 101.5. NIPSCO has shared a letter with its customers addressing the storm struggles and what they will do differently moving forward. Sunday's letter references the storm in August that left hundreds of thousands of NIPSCO customers in the dark for weeks. It says the region has never seen damage like this, and the company did not have time to enhance their mobilization of crews and contractors, vowing, quote, "We will do better," unquote. The future of the former Portage Manor could be decided on Tuesday. The St. Joseph County Commissioners are considering a proposal from the St. Thomas More Academy to buy the long-vacant property and transform it into a K-12 Catholic school. County leaders say the decision has not been made yet. It all comes down to Tuesday's vote. If commissioners approve the proposal, St. Thomas More Academy would pay the listed $400,000 purchase price, then invest an estimated $9 million to renovate the property into a school. Notre Dame remained at number 3, while Indiana dropped one spot to number 7 in the latest AP Top 25 College Football poll released yesterday. Notre Dame is coming off a sometimes shaky road win over North Carolina, while Indiana routed Rutgers on the road. The Hoosiers were leapfrogged in the poll this week by Alabama, which is coming off a blowout road win over then number 16, Mississippi State. Next up for Notre Dame is Stanford at Notre Dame Stadium this Saturday. Our coverage starts at 11 a.m. Saturday with Game Day live at the Linebacker on your home for Fighting Irish football. 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
2: Mostly sunny skies today, some patchy fog early, but otherwise clearing. High temperatures only at 63. I'm Chief Meteorologist Carrie Pougeot.
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0: The best variety of the 80s, 90s, and today's on Sunny 101.5. Good morning. It's the McGills of the Morning and the Sunny Morning Show with Mark and Julie on your Monday. Thanks a lot for listening in today. Hope you had a really good weekend. Sunshine, today's high near 70. They say, sure, there's some overlap when it comes to millennial and Gen Z fashion. But on the flip side, there are a lot of Gen Z fashion trends that millennials are just straight up disgusted by. Now, just as kind of a recap, because like whenever I hear Gen Z or millennials, I never know
1: who is who. Okay, help us out.
0: So Gen Z, if you're a Gen Zer, you're between the ages of 14 and 29.
1: Okay, Gen Z. Got
0: it. All right, millennials are between the ages of 30 and 45.
1: Okay.
0: So there are a lot of Gen Z fashion trends that millennials are just straight up disgusted by.
1: Okay.
0: So people ages 30 to 45.
1: And 45 and up is Gen X?
0: I don't know, but let's not confuse this for the story.
1: Never mind. Okay. So millennials, 30 to 45.
0: So these are fashion trends that people aged 30 to 45 are disgusted about of people aged 14 to 29.
1: Got it.
0: Okay?
1: Okay.
0: I'm all for you doing you, but I am begging men to stop with the mullets. Always looking like a slob no matter the occasion.
1: Yeah.
0: Wearing PJs everywhere. The airport, the mall, supermarket, etc. They literally roll out of bed and go out. It's so trashy.
1: Yeah, yeah.
0: The pimple patches on your face in public.
1: The first time I saw one, I had to ask, I was like, okay, tell me about the star. What is the star on your face? What is it for? It's literally a patch that heals acne, but they've made it into a heart or a star or something and colored it. And so when they put it over the pimple on their face, it just looks like a sticker.
0: Oh, I had no idea.
1: Yeah, well, the first time I saw one a while back, I was like, all right, talk to me. Tell me what this is. And she explained it to me, and I was like, oh, thank you, because I couldn't figure it out.
0: I had no idea. It says, I am a Gen Zer, and Yeezys with mismatched socks, a lot of guys my age wear them.
1: Mm-hmm.
0: Birkenstocks, especially with socks.
1: Mm.
0: Mom jeans.
1: Oh, okay.
0: Slick back hair. The socks over leggings.
1: Oh, yeah.
0: Dark lip liner. I'm sorry, but it makes your it doesn't make your mouth look like a mouth anymore.
1: Okay.
0: It makes your mouth look like another body part, they say.
1: Okay, move on.
0: Dudes wearing shorts outside in freezing temperatures for the attention. Fake nails.
1: Oh?
0: Normal nail polish looks so much cleaner, and it's way easier to do.
1: Well, it is, yeah.
0: And barrel jeans.
1: Yeah, I barrel jeans, to me, just make you look like a weird shape. I don't know.
0: Why do you want to look like a cowboy who has been sitting on a horse for too long?
1: Right, yeah, a weird shape.
0: So, fashion trends of Gen Zers that millennials are just straight up disgusted by. This is the Sunny Morning Show.
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1: And good morning. It's the Sunny Morning Show with Mark and Julie on your Monday. 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
1: Joy Behar missed Thursday's episode of The View after she suffered a serious on-set injury. Joy caught a heel backstage, but is on the mend and should be back on the show by the middle of

0: Sonny Hostin explained the reason for Behar's absence at the start of Thursday's show. So Whoopi is still out filming a movie. And unfortunately, our dear friend Joy dislocated her shoulder. After the audience gasped, she said, yeah, she is recovering and will be back soon. Hostin then joked that producers put her in the moderator seat, usually held by Goldberg. So, yeah, Joy Behar apparently tripped on the set and dislocated her shoulder.
1: So 21 Jump Street and 22 Jump Street sequel finally has a premiere date. 24 Jump Street is set to hit theaters on December 10th, 2027. Channing Tatum, Jonah Hill, and Ice Cube will reprise their roles for the latest film. Sony also announced that Ridley Scott's A Pirate Adventure, Treasure Island, starring Hugh Jackman, premieres November 11th, 2027.
0: And Dancing with the Stars, the next pro contestants, Ellen Genkin and Adelaide Zachman, are official after swirling rumors and speculations from fans. Genkin posted a heartfelt message on Instagram celebrating Zachman's 25th birthday and confirming the relationship in a lengthy post accompanied by a carousel of photos of the couple. Genkin wrote, "Happy birthday to the most beautiful queen. You are the best, and I believe the best things in life for you are only just the beginning. Enjoy every moment, baby. I love you." The pair was featured among 12 hopeful dancers competing to be the next pro on Dancing with the Stars. Genkin ranked fourth place, while Zachman won the competition. Zachman was eliminated the first week on Dancing with the Stars, but will still be featured in dances throughout the rest of the season.
1: Kylie Kelce apologized for referring to Kate Middleton as Princess Kate. While inviting the royal to appear on last week's episode of her Not Gonna Lie podcast, she said, "I love learning, so I was unaware that calling Princess Catherine Princess Kate was offensive," Kylie said during last week's new episode. She continued, "I didn't know that. Now I know that. Now I will proceed accordingly," and added, "I apologize for the mistake." Kylie had previously invited Middleton onto the podcast saying, "Princess Kate, Duchess of Cambridge, if you ever wanted to come on and chit-chat about some field hockey, maybe some kids, I don't know, we've got a couple things in common." When Middleton married Prince William, her title became Duchess of Cambridge. Since William's father ascended to the throne, Kate became formally known as Princess Catherine of Wales.
0: Real talk. That was Mario Lopez's response on X. When Tiffany Thiessen spoke out on gaining little to no profit from residuals, Lopez played A.C. Slater, while Thiessen played Kelly Kapowski on Saved by the Bell. Thiessen shared the shocking truth of Page Six Radio. "It's like negative now. It costs more to print the check." She further recalls her time working on the show and facing difficulty turning a profit back then as well. "We made nothing, and we just did our job. When we went to primetime for one season, we got a little bit more." Saved by the Bell ran from 1989 to 1993, and the cast is now saying they made no money during that time.
1: Wow.
0: Yeah.
1: Jennifer Lopez called out paparazzi for swarming her during Paris Fashion Week, asking them if they can stop acting crazy. She told photographers to relax and reminded them that nobody's running anywhere. After they blamed the heat for their behavior, Lopez stopped and allowed them to take photos. The singer and actress has been making several appearances throughout her time in Paris, and on Wednesday she attended Stella McCartney's Spring-Summer 2027 show in a faux fur shawl, layered with a midi dress and a black veil.
0: And Chris Hemsworth is one proud dad right now. The Avengers star posted a video of his 14-year-old daughter, India, riding a bull for 9 seconds before being thrown off. That was enough to score the win in an all-boy competition. Hemsworth gushed in the Instagram caption, "Just want to say my daughter is a savage, only girl in the comp, and took home the win. Proud moment."
1: You go, girl.
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1: Sunny, good morning.
2: Hey, good morning. How are you?
1: Good, buddy. Who's this?
2: Hey, this is Andy.
1: Hey, Andy. How are you, man? Happy Monday.
2: Yeah, don't say that word. I don't like Mondays.
1: Well, hey, we can make Monday better, dude, right now.
2: Let's do it.
1: We can make Monday a whole lot better right now. I've got cash. I'd love to give it to you, Andy. What's your guess?
2: $271.50.
1: Andy is...
0: Your guess is too high.
2: All right, buddy. I got it wrote down.
1: Have a happy Monday anyway. We'll chat again.
2: All right, buddy. Thank you.
1: Bye.
0: Keep track of all the guesses and win the jackpot. We play Super High Low every weekday morning three times between 6 and 9 and again before noon. 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
3: Good morning, I'm Jim Irizarry. Here's today's top trending stories on Sunny 101.5. A 56-year-old Texas man was arrested Saturday after police said he barricaded himself inside a room at the Country Inn and Suites on West University Drive. The man had made a woman working at the front desk uncomfortable by being aggressive physically and verbally. He also reportedly made inappropriate comments to a girl. When officers arrived to remove the man at the request of hotel management, police said he barricaded himself inside his room. After more than an hour, officers used chemical agents and a taser to take the man into custody. The city of Niles is staying in and will be part of the Greater Berrien Transportation Authority after the city council rejected a motion to opt out. Berrien County officials say the move will preserve Niles' dial-a-ride transportation service. Due to pressure from the state, the county is establishing the new transit system to replace Benton Harbor's TCATA and dial-a-ride service. Michigan Governor Gretchen Whitmer has declined to say whether she will veto a state gas tax suspension if it reached her desk. Whitmer said it's the federal government's job to provide relief to Americans and end the war. She supports a federal gas tax pause, but did not weigh in on the state gas tax. Jonathan Taylor rushed for two touchdowns. Quarterback Daniel Jones also ran one in as the Indianapolis Colts beat Washington yesterday 30-13. Kyle Manungai rushed for 146 yards and two touchdowns. The Chicago Bears stuffed the New York Jets for a 23-12 victory. Bryce Young completed 29 of 41 passes for 329 yards and two touchdowns. The Panthers overcame an injury-filled week to beat the Detroit Lions 32-26. Stay up to date on all things trending with our daily on-demand podcast at sunny1015.com.
4: Mostly sunny skies today, some patchy fog early, but otherwise clearing. High temperatures only at 63. I'm Chief Meteorologist Carrie Pujo.

0: variety of the 80s, 90s, and today's on Sunny 101.5. Good morning. It's the McGills in the Morning and the Sunny Morning Show for your Monday. Hope you had a really good weekend. Thanks a lot for listening in today. Sunshine, the high near 70. They say that there's an age-old saying, if somebody uses their turn signal while driving on a forest road in the middle of nowhere and nobody's around to see it, does it even make an impact?
1: Yeah, because they'll forget to use it if they don't use it all the time, so...
0: An internet poll asks, what's your opinion on turn signals? Should they always be used? And yes, pretty much everybody thinks they should. 87% said everybody needs to use them always.
1: Mm-hmm. I agree.
0: 10% said always use them, except when your intentions are clear. 1% said use them whenever you feel like it. I was behind that guy on Grape Road over the weekend.
1: I was just going to say.
0: Less than 1% said they really aren't needed in general. And less than 1% said, I hate them. I think they're stupid.
1: That's also the guy that was on McKinley with me the other day. So, yeah.
0: In the comments below, somebody said, the fact that this is even a question is insane to me. And somebody else said, as a runner and a cyclist, please always use them. I know you think it's obvious where you're going, but it's not.
1: Yeah, just because you're slowing down doesn't mean you're going to stop, right, or turn. And when you're sitting at an intersection waiting to see, is this guy going to turn? Is he going to keep going? A turn signal would be nice.
0: So 87% of drivers say we should always use our turn signal. Here are some other things that 80% of drivers agree on. There's a special place for people who take their time backing out of a parking spot when we're waiting to take it. What are they doing?
1: Yeah, come on.
0: Green means go.
1: Mm-hmm.
0: Yellow means still go.
1: Yeah.
0: Red means go while hollering yeehaw. 87% of people, drivers agree that the best time to apply eyeliner is at a stoplight.
1: Ay, ay, ay.
0: Yep. That the check engine light is just a suggestion. If there's nobody at a four-way stop, it's legal to blow right through it.
1: That is not true.
0: It's not enough to just pass somebody driving too slow on the highway. You also have to glare at them.
1: Mm-hmm. It's a law.
0: Tailgating student drivers while blasting the horn toughens them up.
1: Oh, that's just mean. That's just mean.
0: Parking garages should cover the chiropractor bills after we throw our back out, inserting a ticket into the automatic gate.
1: Oh, that is so true, isn't it? Why are they so far away?
0: And God gave us knees so we could steer while texting.
1: Oh, no, no, no, no. No, no.
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1: Sunny, good morning.
2: Good morning. How are the McGills this morning?
1: We are good, buddy. Who's this?
2: This is John.
1: Hey, John, here we go, man. We could be a whole lot better.
2: Yes, we could.
1: We could be a whole lot better if we gave John some cash on this Monday morning. What a great way to start the week, right?
2: Right on.
1: All right, here we go, baby. What's your guess for the cash jackpot?
2: Let's go 263.21.
1: 263.21, John is.
0: Your guess is too low.
1: Too low.
2: All right.
1: But I think, I really do think that's helpful. I think we are now narrowing it down, my friend.
2: You betcha.
1: All right, pal. Have a great day. Thanks. We'll talk soon.
2: You too.
1: All right, bye-bye.
0: Keep track of all the guesses and win the jackpot. We play Super High-Low every weekday morning three times between 6 and 9 and again before noon. 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
1: And good morning. It's the Sunny Morning Show with Mark and Julie, the McGills of the morning on your Monday. 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
10: Well, a collision with a whale left four sailors stranded hundreds of miles from land after their yacht began taking on water in the remote South Pacific over the weekend. The crew activated an emergency beacon within a half an hour of the collision, but then spent hours bailing water and trying to keep the damaged 52-foot vessel afloat. A Royal New Zealand Air Force patrol plane located the sailors and helped coordinate the rescue as conditions aboard the yacht worsened. The crew eventually abandoned the sinking ship for a life raft, cutting themselves loose early the next morning when they feared that the yacht would pull them under the water. About 18 hours after the collision, a container ship reached the life raft and brought all four sailors safely aboard. Rescue officials are crediting the crew's preparation and quick use of their emergency beacon with helping to ensure that every single one made it out alive.
1: Wow.
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1: Good morning, I'm Jim Irizarry. Here's today's top trending stories on Sunny 101.5. Today is the last day for Hoosiers to register to vote ahead of the November election. If you have not registered yet, there are still ways to get it done before early voting begins tomorrow. Anyone who needs to register can do so online, by mail, or in person. Online registration is open until midnight, while in-person registration must be completed by the close of business at your county's voter registration office or any BMV branch. For mail-in registration, your letter must be postmarked by today. To register, you must be a U.S. citizen, an Indiana resident, at least 18 years old by election day, and have lived in your voting precinct for at least 30 days. Several of Michigan's congressional delegation have introduced the Regional Great Lakes Partnership Act, which would seek to give the Great Lakes Commission greater influence in receiving federal support. Congressman Tim Walberg says the legislation would help the Great Lakes region receive a fair share of program funding for research and conservation. A companion bill was introduced in the U.S. Senate by Senator Gary Peters. Notre Dame remained at number 3, while Indiana dropped one spot to number 7 in the latest AP Top 25 College Football poll released yesterday. Notre Dame is coming off a sometimes shaky road win over North Carolina, while Indiana routed Rutgers on the road. The Hoosiers were leapfrogged in the poll this week by Alabama, which is coming off a blowout road win over then number 16, Mississippi State. Next up for Notre Dame is Stanford at Notre Dame Stadium this Saturday. Our coverage starts at 11 a.m. Saturday with Game Day live at the Linebacker on your home for Fighting Irish Football. 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
2: Mostly sunny skies today, some patchy fog early, but otherwise clearing. High temperatures only at 63. I'm Chief Meteorologist Carrie Pujol.
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2: Good morning. How are you doing?
1: Good, buddy. Who's this?
2: This is Tom.
1: Hey, Tom. How are you, man? How was the weekend, Tommy?
2: I was short. I worked all weekend.
1: Oh, man. Well, tell you what. Let's make Monday better by giving you some cash. How about that?
2: Yes, that would be nice.
1: Maybe you can take a day off if we line your pocket with this cash. All right. What's your guess?
2: Let's go $265.50.
1: $265.50. Tommy is
0: your guess is too high.
1: It's too high.
2: Well, we're getting real close now.
1: We're getting real close, man. Somewhere in the middle. Write that down. Keep track. Have a great day. We'll chat soon.
2: Okay, thanks.
1: Hey, buddy. Bye-bye.
2: All right, bye.
0: Keep track of all the guesses and win the jackpot. 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
1: And good morning. 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Hope you had a great weekend.
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1: Joy Behar missed Thursday's episode of The View after she suffered a serious onset injury. Joy caught a heel backstage.

0: 83.
1: Sonny Hostin explained the reason for Behar's absence at the start of Thursday's show. So Whoopi is still out filming a movie. And unfortunately, our dear friend Joy dislocated her shoulder. After the audience gasped, she said, yeah, she is recovering and will be back soon. Hostin then joked that producers put her in the moderator seat, usually held by Goldberg. So, yeah, Joy Behar apparently tripped on the set and dislocated her shoulder.
2: So 21 Jump Street and 22 Jump Street sequel finally has a premiere date. 24 Jump Street is set to hit theaters on December 10th, 2027. Channing Tatum, Jonah Hill, and Ice Cube will reprise their roles for the latest film. Sony also announced that Ridley Scott's A Pirate Adventure, Treasure Island, starring Hugh Jackman, premieres November 11th, 2027.
1: And Dancing with the Stars, the next pro contestants, Ellen Genkin and Adelaide Zachman, are official after swirling rumors and speculations from fans. Genkin posted a heartfelt message on Instagram celebrating Zachman's 25th birthday and confirming the relationship in a lengthy post accompanied by a carousel of photos of the couple. Genkin wrote, "Happy birthday to the most beautiful queen. You are the best, and I believe the best things in life for you are only just the beginning. Enjoy every moment, baby. I love you." The pair was featured among 12 hopeful dancers competing to be the next pro on Dancing with the Stars. Genkin ranked fourth place, while Zachman won the competition. Zachman was eliminated the first week on Dancing with the Stars, but will still be featured in dances throughout the rest of the season.
2: Kylie Kelce apologized for referring to Kate Middleton as Princess Kate. While inviting the royal to appear on last week's episode of her Not Gonna Lie podcast, she said, "I love learning, so I was unaware that calling Princess Catherine Princess Kate was offensive," Kylie said during last week's new episode. She continued, "I didn't know that. Now I know that. Now I will proceed accordingly," and added, "I apologize for the mistake." Kylie had previously invited Middleton onto the podcast saying, "Princess Kate, Duchess of Cambridge, if you ever wanted to come on and chit-chat about some field hockey, maybe some kids, I don't know, we've got a couple things in common." When Middleton married Prince William, her title became Duchess of Cambridge. Since William's father ascended to the throne, Kate became formally known as Princess Catherine of Wales.
1: Real talk. That was Mario Lopez's response on X. When Tiffany Thiessen spoke out on gaining little to no profit from residuals, Lopez played AC Slater, while Thiessen played Kelly Kapowski on Saved by the Bell. Thiessen shared the shocking truth of Page Six Radio. "It's like negative now. It cost more to print the check." She further recalls her time working on the show and facing difficulty turning a profit back then as well. "We made nothing, and we just did our job. When we went to primetime for one season, we got a little bit more." Saved by the Bell ran from 1989 to 1993, and the cast is now saying they made no money during that time.
2: Wow.
1: Yeah.
2: Jennifer Lopez called out paparazzi for swarming her during Paris Fashion Week, asking them if they can stop acting crazy. She told photographers to relax and reminded them that nobody's running anywhere. After they blamed the heat for their behavior, Lopez stopped and allowed them to take photos. The singer and actress has been making several appearances throughout her time in Paris, and on Wednesday she attended Stella McCartney's Spring-Summer 2027 show in a faux fur shawl, layered with a midi dress and a black veil.
1: And Chris Hemsworth is one proud dad right now. The Avengers star posted a video of his 14-year-old daughter, India, riding a bull for 9 seconds before being thrown off. That was enough to score the win in an all-boy competition. Hemsworth gushed in the Instagram caption, "Just want to say my daughter is a savage, only girl in the comp, and took home the win. Proud moment."
2: You go, girl.
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2: Hello.
1: Who's this?
2: This is Jane.
1: Jane, how are you, Jane? You're caller number 10, Jane.
2: Oh, my goodness. Oh, gosh. I hope I've got the right.
1: Hello. I hope so, too, Jane. What's your guess for the Super High Low Cash Jackpot?
2: 264.17.
1: 264.17, Jane, is...
0: Your guess is too high.
2: Oh, well, we're getting closer.
1: I think you just helped a lot of people out, Jane.
2: I probably did.
1: Congratulations for getting through. Write that down. Good luck and try again, okay?
2: Okay, you have a good day.
1: You too. We'll see you. Bye-bye.
0: Keep track of all the guesses and win the jackpot. We play Super High Low every weekday morning three times between 6 and 9 and again before noon. 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
3: Good morning, I'm Jim Irizarry. Here's today's top trending stories on Sunny 101.5. NIPSCO has shared a letter with its customers addressing the storm struggles and what they will do differently moving forward. Sunday's letter references the storm in August that left hundreds of thousands of NIPSCO customers in the dark for weeks. It says the region has never seen damage like this, and the company did not have time to enhance their mobilization of crews and contractors, vowing, quote, "We will do better," unquote. The future of the former Portage Manor could be decided on Tuesday. The St. Joseph County Commissioners are considering a proposal from the St. Thomas More Academy to buy the long-vacant property and transform it into a K-12 Catholic school. County leaders say the decision has not been made yet. It all comes down to Tuesday's vote. If commissioners approve the proposal, St. Thomas More Academy would pay the listed $400,000 purchase price, then invest an estimated $9 million to renovate the property into a school. Notre Dame remained at number 3, while Indiana dropped one spot to number 7 in the latest AP Top 25 College Football poll released yesterday. Notre Dame is coming off a sometimes shaky road win over North Carolina, while Indiana routed Rutgers on the road. The Hoosiers were leapfrogged in the poll this week by Alabama, which is coming off a blowout road win over then number 16, Mississippi State. Next up for Notre Dame is Stanford at Notre Dame Stadium this Saturday. Our coverage starts at 11 a.m. Saturday with Game Day live at the Linebacker on your home for Fighting Irish Football. 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
4: Mostly sunny skies today, some patchy fog early, but otherwise clearing. High temperatures only at 63. I'm Chief Meteorologist Carrie Pujo.

0: The best variety of the 80s, 90s, and today's on Sunny 101.5. Good morning. It's the McGills in the Morning and the Sunny Morning Show on your Monday with Mark and Julie. Sunshine, today's high 70. One in three Americans judge others based on their coffee preferences, according to a new study.
1: Okay. Coffee's kind of coffee, isn't it?
0: The poll of U.S. coffee drinkers found nearly 23% equally have coffee orders they only get in secret because they believe they themselves would be judged.
1: Because it's
0: bizarre.
1: A weird kind of coffee?
0: Like, you're not a big...
1: I judge you if you don't drink coffee.
0: And I don't drink coffee.
1: I know.
0: In all of the years I've done morning radio...
1: I don't drink coffee. I don't understand it.
0: I love the way coffee smells.
1: Mm-hmm.
0: I just don't like the taste. Huh. Same thing as oranges. Like when you peel an orange,
1: it smells so good. Yeah.
0: But I can't eat one.
1: Hmm.
0: It's too squishy.
1: And honestly, I only have one cup in the morning and then I'm good for the day. So
0: apparently people are judging other people
1: by their coffee
0: order. One respondent swears by adding maple syrup and peanuts before adding in coffee. One person said they like to add caramel drizzle and a sprinkle of cinnamon directly to a double shot of espresso, no milk. And one respondent shared a precise recipe. I love adding blueberry, butter pecan, extra light and sweet with whipped cream and cold foam.
1: Wow, that's very fancy.
0: Another shared their equally impressive, if overly sugary, coffee order. Double espresso with 5 sugars and a teaspoon of butter, extra whipped cream and caramel syrup.
1: I do get kind of weird when they ask me, like, if I run through McDonald's drive-thru and they're like, how many creams? And right. I'm like, 18.
0: Yeah, exactly. All right, 574-236-1015. Do you have a bizarre coffee order that you think people would judge you for? All right, 574-236-1015. Megan on the text line. I get a decaf iced latte with oat milk, 2 pumps of vanilla, 1 pump of lavender, and exactly 3 ice cubes.
1: Okay, it's the ice cubes that really threw it over the top.
0: See, this is why I don't go to Starbucks.
1: Yeah.
0: Because I don't speak Starbucks.
1: Yeah, the other day I was like, I don't know how to say medium. How do I say medium?
0: Yeah, exactly.
1: Is it a grande? Is it a venti? What is it? Is it just medium?
0: The only time I'll go to Starbucks is if Kennedy, our daughter, will go because she speaks Starbucks.
1: Yes.
0: Derek, large hot coffee, but I asked them to pour it over a cup of ice so it's lukewarm.
1: That's not weird. That makes sense to me.
0: Patty, cold brew with half and half, cinnamon, honey, and a tiny splash of pickle juice.
1: Okay, now that is bizarre. Why pickle juice?
0: Carrie.
1: And what coffee place has pickle juice?
0: I don't know.
1: I don't think any.
0: Cold brew with half and half, cinnamon, honey, and a tiny splash of pickle juice. Carrie, espresso over orange juice.
1: No, I don't think that sounds good.
0: No explanation. It just works. Jenna, I order a cappuccino with almond milk, but I ask for the foam separately in a little cup.
1: Because we don't know.
0: Tara, hot chocolate
1: mm-hmm.
0: with 2 shots of espresso.
1: Okay.
0: Peppermint syrup.
1: So far, this sounds delicious.
0: And salt on the top.
1: That's where you lost me. Oh.
0: Ben, I get a vanilla latte with whole milk, but I ask them to steam the milk twice because I like it almost too hot.
1: Oh.
0: Nolan, large black coffee with 1 ice cube and a lemon wedge.
1: I wonder what... Well, I don't know. I mean, sometimes lemon and tea is good, but coffee, I don't know.
0: Chloe, I order an iced coffee with cream, vanilla, cinnamon, and a pinch of cayenne.
1: Oh, spicy.
0: Just enough that you notice it afterward. Evan, decaf espresso with tonic water and a little grapefruit syrup.
1: What's the whole point of having an espresso if you're going to have decaf? Come on, man.
0: Well, because when like you're at the office, you're like, it's an espresso.
1: Yeah, no, that doesn't make you cool if you have decaf. I don't know.
0: Josh, cold brew with heavy cream, 1 pump hazelnut, and a tablespoon of butter.
1: I've heard this before.
0: Really?
1: And I don't. People say that it's a game changer. I have never tried it, though.
0: And Leah, I order cold brew with lemonade, vanilla sweet cream, and a sprinkle of cinnamon on top.
1: She puts the lemonade in the cold brew?
0: Yeah.
1: Oh, interesting.
0: I order cold brew with lemonade, vanilla sweet cream, and a sprinkle of cinnamon on top.
1: Well, I don't know. Yeah, some of these are, yeah, maybe you might want to wait till no one's around when you order
0: judging?
1: That. Yeah.
0: Are you judging people?
1: I would judge you. I'd be like, what are you doing?
0: All right, 574-236-1015. More bizarre coffee orders coming up on the Sunny Morning Show.
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0: best variety of the 80s, 90s, and today's on Sunny 101.5. Good morning. It's the McGills in the Morning and the Sunny Morning Show with Mark and Julie on your Monday. Sunshine, 70 for a high today. All right, we're talking about strange coffee orders. All right, 86% of people have a strange coffee order, but they order it in secret because they're afraid that people are going to judge them. How about you? 574-236-1015 is the number. Rachel, I get a double espresso with a splash of heavy cream and 1 teaspoon of brown sugar.
1: Oh, that sounds lovely.
0: That doesn't sound bad at all.
1: Yeah, that sounds really good.
0: Emily, I order a cappuccino, but ask them to put the foam in a separate container. I eat it with a spoon.
1: Okay, that's the second person that said they get their foam separate.
0: Lauren, I get an iced latte with soy milk, honey, black pepper, and nutmeg.
1: I never heard of the pepper in your drink.
0: There's a lot of...
1: Yeah.
0: But like that, the whole spicy margarita thing's a thing.
1: Yeah, and that's right? Really good.
0: Hannah, I order an Americano with steamed coconut water instead of regular water.
1: Oh, I bet that's good.
0: Dylan, large drip coffee, 2 espresso shots, 1 tea bag of chai and no sugar.
1: See, none of these are embarrassing to me. Other than the pickle juice, that was a weird one.
0: Morgan, I get an iced mocha with peppermint, but I asked them to use half the chocolate because I wanted to taste vaguely like toothpaste. Texter Eric, espresso poured over a scoop of strawberry sorbet.
1: Oh.
0: That's interesting.
1: Uh-huh.
0: Another one, Grace, hot coffee with oat milk, vanilla, and 1 drop of peppermint extract.
1: Well, a splash of peppermint, that doesn't sound bad.
0: We talked last week about chocolate milk, and people are putting peppermint in chocolate milk. Mm-hmm. We may try to, do we have peppermint extract at home?
1: Yes, we do.
0: We may have to try peppermint extract in some stuff, because it sounds good.
1: Well, and I'm thinking like maybe an espresso over peppermint stick ice cream. Now that you said the strawberry sorbet, maybe. I might turn you into a coffee drinker.
0: Here's another one. If there's ice cream involved, you got a shot.
1: You might.
0: Julia, I order cold brew with oat milk and a tiny amount of pickle brine.
1: What is it with the pickle?
0: It sounds disgusting, but it tastes like breakfast.
1: Huh.
0: Nathan, I get a hot Americano with 1 pump of raspberry syrup and a squeeze of lemon. My wife refuses to sit with me while I drink it.
1: Aw. Well, like a strawberry lemonade, but with coffee.
0: Here we go. Molly, I get an iced Americano with the coconut milk and a splash of cranberry juice. I've also been pretending for the past couple minutes to pretend what an Americano is. Okay. That's how little of a coffee drinker I really am. I don't even know. Chris, I order a black cold brew, then add a packet of hot cocoa mix myself.
1: Okay, yum.
0: Sean, espresso with sparkling water, lemon peel, and 1 pump of caramel.
1: Oh, don't water down your coffee. Don't do that.
0: Derek?
1: Wait, sparkling water? Which means it would be a little bit carbonated. Oh, maybe.
0: Espresso with sparkling water, lemon peel, and 1 pump of caramel. Hmm. Derek, plain drip coffee with a splash of pickle juice.
1: Ah, the pickle juice. What?
0: 2 packets of sugar. It tastes like a weird sandwich.
1: I don't want my coffee to taste like a sandwich. I just want it to taste like coffee.
0: Let's see. Another Sierra cold brew with cream, brown sugar, and a squeeze of lime. Hmm. And Ethan, I order a latte with banana syrup.
1: Oh.
0: Cinnamon.
1: I don't even know a place that has banana syrup.
0: And oat milk. It tastes like liquid banana bread.
1: Oh.
0: Thank you for your text on this Monday morning. It's the Sunny Morning Show with Mark and Julie on Sunny 101.5.
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1: Good morning, I'm Jimmy Rosari. Here's today's top trending stories on Sunny 101.5. A 56-year-old Texas man was arrested Saturday after police said he barricaded himself inside a room at the Country Inn and Suites on West University Drive. The man had made a woman working at the front desk uncomfortable by being aggressive physically and verbally. He also reportedly made inappropriate comments to a girl. When officers arrived to remove the man at the request of hotel management, police said he barricaded himself inside his room. After more than an hour, officers used chemical agents and a taser to take the man into custody. The city of Niles is staying in and will be part of the Greater Berrien Transportation Authority after the city council rejected a motion to opt out. Berrien County officials say the move will preserve Niles' dial-a-ride transportation service. Due to pressure from the state, the county is establishing the new transit system to replace Benton Harbor's TCATA and dial-a-ride service. Michigan Governor Gretchen Whitmer has declined to say whether she will veto a state gas tax suspension if it reached her desk. Whitmer said it's the federal government's job to provide relief to Americans and end the war. She supports a federal gas tax pause, but did not weigh in on the state gas tax. Jonathan Taylor rushed for two touchdowns. Quarterback Daniel Jones also ran one in as the Indianapolis Colts beat Washington yesterday 30-13. Kyle Manungai rushed for 146 yards and two touchdowns. The Chicago Bears stuffed the New York Jets for a 23-12 victory. Bryce Young completed 29 of 41 passes for 329 yards and two touchdowns. The Panthers overcame an injury-filled week to beat the Detroit Lions 32-26. Stay up to date on all things trending with our daily on-demand podcast at sunny1015.com.
2: Mostly sunny skies today, some patchy fog early, but otherwise clearing. High temperatures only at 63. I'm Chief Meteorologist Carrie Pougeot.
0: 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And we play an upbeat variety of the 80s, 90s, and today.

0: The best variety of the 80s, 90s, and today's on Sunny 101.5. Good morning. How are you? Happy Monday. It's the McGills in the morning and the Sunny Morning Show with Mark and Julie on your Monday. Hope you had a great weekend. Sunshine, nice day today. 70 for a high. Some dumb criminals in the news. A man's craving for McDonald's breakfast ended with him getting hit with a ticket for reckless driving in Virginia. Manassas City Police released body camera footage of a traffic stop from August 16th. In the video, a motorcycle rider is pulled over. Investigators say he was traveling 72 miles per hour in a 25-mile-per-hour zone.
1: Whoa.
0: Along Hastings Drive. I was going a little too quick, wasn't I? The man can be heard saying to the officer in the video.
1: A little.
0: Yeah, way too quick, the officer responds. He said, quote, I was trying to hit the McDonald's breakfast before 10:30.
1: We've all been there.
0: It was 10:22 when he got pulled over.
1: Ooh, he didn't make it, did he?
0: The officer could be heard warning the rider about the dangers of excessive speeding. Police released the video with the message, speeding can turn a ride into a tragedy. Slow down, stay alert, and ride safe. Your life is worth the extra time. Although, I gotta be honest, I don't know that I see a judge in America convicting this guy.
1: 50-some miles over the speed limit? Yeah, I think so.
0: Trying to get to McDonald's before 10:30?
1: Got to get that Egg McMuffin.
0: You need that Egg McMuffin. a couple guys in Charlotte are in trouble. Police say that the officers intercepted the pair driving down a busy uptown street with a love seat perched across two Lime scooters.
1: It's innovative.
0: The department shared a viral photo of the rolling living room from over the weekend, though disappointed commenters say no video has surfaced. Officers did not say whether either rider will receive a traffic ticket.
1: Technically, they weren't doing anything wrong, right?
0: It's the ultimate couch surfing. Right. The only thing that makes this story better is if one of their friends was laying on top of it.
1: I was just going to say.
0: With like a bag of Chex Mix and a six-pack of beer.
1: Getting ready for the game in the afternoon.
0: Santa Ana, California man is now facing charges after an AI-generated photo of a poisonous snake caused a panic in the area and wasted community resources. On Friday, residents in an area neighborhood were put on high alert after a photograph of a Gaboon viper was allegedly shared by Joel Cyprian, who called police once it began making the rounds. Police issued a warning regarding the highly venomous snake and told people to stay inside if possible.
1: Oh, my.
0: If they're outside and they see the snake, do not approach it. Some were skeptical of the photo and called it out as AI-generated, to which Cipriani responded by saying, I wish it was AI. It's in my backyard and it's scary. I'm locked in my house. Saturday, however, Cipriani did tell people it was AI-generated.
1: Oh, man.
0: He now could be charged with a misdemeanor, which could be up to 6 months in jail and a fine of $1,000.
1: Yeah, and why? What was the point of all of it, right?
0: I don't know.
1: Ay, ay, ay.
0: And finally, a Philly cheesesteak restaurant in Pennsylvania.
1: You didn't hear what I did there.
0: What'd you say?
1: Ay, ay, ay. AI, AI. Never mind. Okay. I'm ringing it. Never mind.
0: What have I told you for years, Julie?
1: Let the funny to the funny people.
0: Yeah, leave the funny to the funny people.
1: All right.
0: And a Philly cheesesteak restaurant in Pennsylvania is looking for a man who threw a cheesesteak at an employee's face and then ran off. It happened at Pat's King of Steaks on Wednesday. And the
1: Why do people throw their food? I do not understand.
0: The workers think the assault could have been done by an influencer or a wannabe influencer because the guy was filming before and during the cheesesteak hurl. Police say he got away. Pat's King of Steaks is offering a $5,000 reward. Mm. The guy was not hurt, obviously.
1: Obviously. So. He probably had a little cheese, walked off to the side, ate the rest of the cheesesteak. It was all good.
0: Although, if the guy threw the cheesesteak at the employee and missed, it would be a missed steak. See? That's funny.
1: That was funny.
0: Leave the funny to the funny people.
1: Ay, ay, ay.
0: Some unethical life hacks coming up on the Sunny Morning Show.
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0: And good morning. It's the Sunny Morning Show with Mark and Julie, the McGills of the morning on your Monday. 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
1: Well, a collision with a whale left four sailors stranded hundreds of miles from land after their yacht began taking on water in the remote South Pacific over the weekend. The crew activated an emergency beacon within a half an hour of the collision, but then spent hours bailing water and trying to keep the damaged 52-foot vessel afloat. A Royal New Zealand Air Force patrol plane located the sailors and helped coordinate the rescue as conditions aboard the yacht worsened. The crew eventually abandoned the sinking ship for a life raft, cutting themselves loose early the next morning when they feared that the yacht would pull them under the water. About 18 hours after the collision, a container ship reached the life raft and brought all four sailors safely aboard. Rescue officials are crediting the crew's preparation and quick use of their emergency beacon with helping to ensure that every single one made it out alive.
0: Wow.
1: Yeah, that's scary.
0: Good people.
1: Doing good things.
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1: And good morning. It's the Sunny Morning Show with Mark and Julie on your Monday. 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
1: Joy Behar missed Thursday's episode of The View after she suffered a serious on-set injury. Joy caught a heel backstage, but is on the mend and should be back on the show by the middle of this week. Her rep told Page Six in a statement, her shoulder wasn't broken and is back in place. And she's excited to be back at the table as quickly as possible, the rep added, of Behar, who's 83.
2: 83?
1: Sonny Hostin explained the reason for Behar's absence at the start of Thursday's show. So Whoopi is still out filming a movie. And unfortunately, our dear friend Joy dislocated her shoulder. After the audience gasped, she said, yeah, she is recovering and will be back soon. Hostin then joked that producers put her in the moderator seat, usually held by Goldberg. So, yeah, Joy Behar apparently tripped on the set and dislocated her shoulder.
2: So 21 Jump Street and 22 Jump Street sequel finally has a premiere date. 24 Jump Street is set to hit theaters on December 10th, 2027. Channing Tatum, Jonah Hill, and Ice Cube will reprise their roles for the latest film. Sony also announced that Ridley Scott's A Pirate Adventure, Treasure Island, starring Hugh Jackman, premieres November 11th, 2027.
1: And Dancing with the Stars, the next pro contestants, Ellen Genkin and Adelaide Zachman, are official after swirling rumors and speculations from fans. Genkin posted a heartfelt message on Instagram celebrating Zachman's 25th birthday and confirming the relationship in a lengthy post accompanied by a carousel of photos of the couple. Genkin wrote, "Happy birthday to the most beautiful queen. You are the best, and I believe the best things in life for you are only just the beginning. Enjoy every moment, baby. I love you." The pair was featured among 12 hopeful dancers competing to be the next pro on Dancing with the Stars. Genkin ranked fourth place, while Zachman won the competition. Zachman was eliminated the first week on Dancing with the Stars, but will still be featured in dances throughout the rest of the season.
2: Kylie Kelce apologized for referring to Kate Middleton as Princess Kate. While inviting the royal to appear on last week's episode of her Not Gonna Lie podcast, she said, "I love learning, so I was unaware that calling Princess Catherine Princess Kate was offensive," Kylie said during last week's new episode. She continued, "I didn't know that. Now I know that. Now I will proceed accordingly," and added, "I apologize for the mistake." Kylie had previously invited Middleton onto the podcast saying, "Princess Kate, Duchess of Cambridge, if you ever wanted to come on and chit-chat about some field hockey, maybe some kids, I don't know, we've got a couple things in common." When Middleton married Prince William, her title became Duchess of Cambridge. Since William's father ascended to the throne, Kate became formally known as Princess Catherine of Wales.
1: Real talk. That was Mario Lopez's response on X. When Tiffany Thiessen spoke out on gaining little to no profit from residuals, Lopez played A.C. Slater, while Thiessen played Kelly Kapowski on Saved by the Bell. Thiessen shared the shocking truth of Page Six Radio. "It's like negative now. It cost more to print the check." She further recalls her time working on the show and facing difficulty turning a profit back then as well. "We made nothing, and we just did our job. When we went to primetime for one season, we got a little bit more." Saved by the Bell ran from 1989 to 1993, and the cast is now saying they made no money during that time.
2: Wow. Yeah. Jennifer Lopez called out paparazzi for swarming her during Paris Fashion Week, asking them if they can stop acting crazy. She told photographers to relax and reminded them that nobody's running anywhere. After they blamed the heat for their behavior, Lopez stopped and allowed them to take photos. The singer and actress has been making several appearances throughout her time in Paris, and on Wednesday she attended Stella McCartney's Spring-Summer 2027 show in a faux fur shawl, layered with a midi dress and a black veil.
1: And Chris Hemsworth is one proud dad right now. The

0: Andrew Starr posted a video of his 14-year-old daughter, India, riding a bull for 9 seconds before being thrown off. That was enough to score the win in an all-boy competition. Hemsworth gushed in the Instagram caption, "Just want to say my daughter is a savage, only girl in the comp, and took home the win. Proud moment."
1: You go, girl.
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1: Good morning, I'm Jim Irizarry. Here's today's top trending stories on Sunny 101.5. Today is the last day for Hoosiers to register to vote ahead of the November election. If you have not registered yet, there are still ways to get it done before early voting begins tomorrow. Anyone who needs to register can do so online, by mail, or in person. Online registration is open until midnight, while in-person registration must be completed by the close of business at your county's voter registration office or any BMV branch. For mail-in registration, your letter must be postmarked by today. To register, you must be a U.S. citizen, an Indiana resident, at least 18 years old by election day, and have lived in your voting precinct for at least 30 days. Several of Michigan's congressional delegation have introduced the Regional Great Lakes Partnership Act, which would seek to give the Great Lakes Commission greater influence in receiving federal support. Congressman Tim Walberg says the legislation would help the Great Lakes region receive a fair share of program funding for research and conservation. A companion bill was introduced in the U.S. Senate by Senator Gary Peters. Notre Dame remained at number 3, while Indiana dropped one spot to number 7 in the latest AP Top 25 College Football poll released yesterday. Notre Dame is coming off a sometimes shaky road win over North Carolina, while Indiana routed Rutgers on the road. The Hoosiers were leapfrogged in the poll this week by Alabama, which is coming off a blowout road win over then number 16, Mississippi State. Next up for Notre Dame is Stanford at Notre Dame Stadium this Saturday. Our coverage starts at 11 a.m. Saturday with Game Day live at the Linebacker on your home for Fighting Irish football. 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

0: The best variety of the 80s, 90s, and today's on Sunny 101.5. Good morning. It's the McGills in the Morning and the Sunny Morning Show with Mark and Julie on your Monday. Hope you had a great weekend. Thanks a lot for listening in today. Going to be a beautiful day. Sunshine, today's high 70. Says, life can be frustrating, and while we should strive to be good people, sometimes it really helps to break the rules. As long as you're not hurting anybody, if you want to save time, money, or energy, people on Reddit. Now, I want to reiterate, this is from Reddit. People on Reddit are sharing all kinds of slightly unethical life hacks and tips.
1: Oh, this ought to be interesting.
0: All right.
1: Okay.
0: People on Reddit.
1: All right.
0: These life hacks.
1: So these are not coming from you.
0: These slightly unethical life hacks and tips are not being endorsed by this broadcaster.
1: Okay.
0: They say, looking for a gently used video game, console, game, or tablet this holiday season? Wait outside a GameStop. 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
1: But how long would you have to stand there and wait? Oh, my goodness. I don't think that's a good idea.
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1: Oh, we've all done that.
0: Yeah, right. Yeah that's the
1: that used to be the switcheroo with the cable TV, right?
0: And satellite radio.
1: Oh yeah,
0: remember?
1: Oh, for sure.
0: Like you cancel your satellite radio,
1: you wait a few weeks,
0: and they want you back bad.
1: Yeah,
0: right. To get a new customer discount over and over, add a period to your Gmail address. Gmail doesn't recognize periods in email addresses, so abc123@gmail.com is the same as a.b.c. blah, blah, blah. You can use this to repeatedly redeem your customer discounts without the bother of opening a new email account.
1: Oh, interesting. Yeah, because you can get the discount.
0: Right.
1: Oh.
0: Because Gmail doesn't recognize periods in email addresses.
1: Huh.
0: Do you and your partner want to visit historic buildings and museums but can't afford the entrance fee? Pretend you're engaged and are considering the location as your wedding venue.
1: No, nobody needs to do that bad.
0: You'll get in for free and be given a tour. If you are in a crowded nightclub and trying to find your way out, start to run and pretend you're about to get sick. You will find the exit pretty quickly.
1: You have a path that will open like the Red Sea all the way to the bathroom.
0: If you want to cancel a gym membership and the gym says you have to come in to do it, just tell them you've moved out of state and have already and forgot. They'll send you an online form.
1: Oh, that's good. Yeah, because they want you to come back in so that they can talk you back into it.
0: Break off the end of any random key in your possession and use it as a prop as to why you're late for any obligation by telling them my stupid key broke off in the door, had to call a locksmith or landlord. If your family or roommates don't want to upgrade internet speed, just go into the router admin settings and set the devices to one of the lowest bandwidths possible. When they start complaining about it, just tell them that upgrading the internet will fix the problem.
1: Wow.
0: People are thinking, wait, like, right?
1: Right?
0: If you were to use this, you know, this thought process for good.
1: Yeah.
0: If you clog the toilet at a party.
1: I don't even want to hear the rest of it.
0: Find the host and ask them where the bathroom is. Walk to the bathroom and immediately return and tell them it's clogged. There's no way you clogged it within 15 seconds.
1: I kind of love this. Not that that would ever happen, but it would work, right?
0: And finally, if you forget to reply to a text or it was important, send the message you would have sent 5 times, followed by a, are you getting my messages text?
1: Oh, brilliant.
0: Some slightly unethical.
1: 5 days later.
0: Life hacks. We will talk about some fashion trends people just don't understand coming up on the Sunny Morning Show.
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0: Nine
1: stink bugs.
0: Stink bugs. 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
0: horrible.
1: Them.
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0: of the 80s, 90s, and today's on Sunny 101.5. Good morning. It's the McGills of the Morning and the Sunny Morning Show with Mark and Julie on your Monday. Thanks a lot for listening in today. Hope you had a really good weekend. Sunshine. Today's high near 70. They say, sure, there's some overlap when it comes to millennial and Gen Z fashion. But on the flip side, there are a lot of Gen Z fashion trends that millennials are just straight up disgusted by. Now, just as kind of a recap, because like whenever I hear Gen Z or millennials, I never know
1: who is who. Okay, help us out.
0: So Gen Z, if you're a Gen Zer, you're between the ages of 14 and 29.
1: Okay, Gen Z. Got it.
0: All right, millennials are between the ages of 30 and 45.
1: Okay.
0: So there are a lot of Gen Z fashion trends that millennials are just straight up disgusted by.
1: Okay.
0: So people ages 30 to 45.
1: And 45 and up is Gen X?
0: I don't know, but let's not confuse this for the story.
1: Never mind. Okay. So millennials, 30 to 45.
0: So these are fashion trends that people aged 30 to 45 are disgusted about of people aged 14 to 29.
1: Got it.
0: Okay?
1: Okay.
0: I'm all for you doing you, but I am begging men to stop with the mullets. Always looking like a slob no matter the occasion.
1: Yeah.
0: Wearing PJs everywhere. The airport, the mall, supermarket, etc. They literally roll out of bed and go out. It's so trashy.
1: Yeah, yeah.
0: The pimple patches on your face in public.
1: The first time I saw one, I had to ask, I was like, okay, tell me about the star. What is the star on your face? What is it for? It's literally a patch that heals acne, but they've made it into a heart or a star or something and colored it. And so when they put it over the pimple on their face, it just looks like a sticker.
0: Oh, I had no idea.
1: Yeah, well, the first time I saw one a while back, I was like, all right, talk to me. Tell me what this is. And she explained it to me, and I was like, oh, thank you, because I couldn't figure it out.
0: I had no idea. It says, I am a Gen Zer, and Yeezys with mismatched socks. Mm. A lot of guys my age wear them.
1: Mm-hmm.
0: Birkenstocks, especially with socks.
1: Mm.
0: Mom jeans.
1: Oh, okay.
0: Slick back hair. The socks over leggings.
1: Oh, yeah.
0: Dark lip liner. I'm sorry, but it makes your it doesn't make your mouth look like a mouth anymore.
1: Okay.
0: It makes your mouth look like another body part, they say.
1: Okay, move on.
0: Dudes wearing shorts outside in freezing temperatures for the attention.
1: Mm.
0: Fake nails.
1: Oh?
0: Normal nail polish looks so much cleaner, and it's way easier to do.
1: Well, it is, yeah.
0: And barrel jeans.
1: Yeah, I barrel jeans, to me, just make you look like a weird shape. I don't know.
0: Why do you want to look like a cowboy who has been sitting on a horse for too long?
1: Right, yeah, a weird shape.
0: So, fashion trends of Gen Zers that millennials are just straight up disgusted by. This is the Sunny Morning Show.
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2: Mostly sunny skies today, some patchy fog early, but otherwise clearing. High temperatures only at 63. I'm Chief Meteorologist Carrie Pugeot.
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5: Mostly sunny skies today, some patchy fog early, but otherwise clearing. High temperatures only at 63. I'm Chief Meteorologist Carrie Pujol.
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0: Sunny skies will take us through the rest of today with highs in the lower 60s. For tonight, mostly clear and cold in spots with lows dropping in the upper 30s. I'm WSBT 22's Abby Wepler.
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6: Sunny skies will take us through the rest of today with highs in the lower 60s. For tonight, mostly clear and cold in spots with lows dropping in the upper 30s. I'm WSBT 22's Abby Wepler.
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6: Sunny skies will take us through the rest of today with highs in the lower 60s. For tonight, mostly clear and cold in spots with lows dropping in the upper 30s. I'm WSBT 22's Abby Wepler.
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9: Sunny skies will take us through the rest of today with highs in the lower 60s. For tonight, mostly clear and cold in spots with lows dropping in the upper 30s. I'm WSBT 22's Abby Wepler.
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12: Skies will be mostly clear tonight, and it will get quite cool as overnight lows drop in the upper 30s. I'm WSBT 22 meteorologist Abby Wepler.

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7: Skies will be mostly clear tonight and it will get quite cool as overnight lows drop in the upper 30s. I'm WSBT 22 meteorologist Abby Wepler.
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14: Skies will be mostly clear tonight, and it will get quite cool as overnight lows drop in the upper 30s. I'm WSBT 22 meteorologist Abby Wepler.
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13: Skies will be mostly clear tonight, and it will get quite cool as overnight lows drop in the upper 30s. I'm WSBT 22 meteorologist Abby Wepler.
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1: I'm Amy Drake, running for St. Joe County Council, and I'll be on the ballot November 3rd. Local elections matter. Did you know that data center zoning happens at the local level? When a data center is about to move into your community, don't you want someone in place that will stand up for you? As a member of this community, I've heard directly from you on this matter. You don't want any more data centers in St. Joe County. So this fall, I join my colleagues in voting to stop any more data center growth here. Want to say in what happens in St. Joe County? Then show up November 3rd. Vote Amy Drake, paid for by the Amy Drake Committee.
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11: Skies will be mostly clear tonight, and it will get quite cool as overnight lows drop in the upper 30s. I'm WSBT 22 meteorologist Abby Wepler.

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aboard. What did you do this weekend? Did you have fun with family or friends? Did you go pick apples in an orchard? Go for a hayride? Go find a pumpkin? Or did you just hang out watching football and having fun? 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Welcome aboard.